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0: 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Drive crazy.
1: Det her er P5. P5 med mere musik, der holder.

Do you know what you've got? 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She treats you right, keeps you satisfied. It's automatic.